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17: This is Venice Ferguson with your Saskatoon weather. Tonight, the wind becomes light, a few clouds, low 7. Sunny tomorrow, high 22. Wednesday, mix of sun and cloud. There will probably be showers and a high of 23. And then sunshine to end the work week, high 25 Thursday, high 23 on Friday.
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12: This is Venice Ferguson with your Saskatoon weather. Tonight, the wind becomes light, a few clouds, low 7. Sunny tomorrow, high 22. Wednesday, mix of sun and cloud. There will probably be showers and a high of 23. And then sunshine to end the work week, high 25 Thursday, high 23 on Friday.
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11: This is Venice Ferguson with your Saskatoon weather. Tonight, the wind becomes light, a few clouds, low 7. Sunny tomorrow, high 22. Wednesday, mix of sun and cloud. There will probably be showers and a high of 23. And then sunshine to end the work week, high 25 Thursday, high 23 on Friday.
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0: This is Venice Ferguson with your Saskatoon weather. Tonight, the wind becomes light, a few clouds, low 7. Sunny tomorrow, high 22. Wednesday, mix of sun and cloud. There will probably be showers and a high of 23. And then sunshine to end the work week, high 25 Thursday, high 23 on Friday.
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13: This is Venice Ferguson with your Saskatoon weather. Tonight, the wind becomes light, a few clouds, low 7. Sunny tomorrow, high 22. Wednesday, mix of sun and cloud. There will probably be showers and a high of 23. And then sunshine to end the work week, high 25 Thursday, high 23 on Friday.
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15: This is Venice Ferguson with your Saskatoon weather. Tonight, the wind becomes light, a few clouds, low 7. Sunny tomorrow, high 22. Wednesday, mix of sun and cloud. There will probably be showers and a high of 23. And then sunshine to end the work week. High 25 Thursday, high 23 on Friday.
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18: This is Venice Ferguson with your Saskatoon weather. Tonight, the wind becomes light, a few clouds, low 7. Sunny tomorrow, high 22. Wednesday, mix of sun and cloud. There will probably be showers and a high of 23. And then sunshine to end the work week. High 25 Thursday, high 23 on Friday.
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13: This is Venice Ferguson with your Saskatoon weather. Tonight, the wind becomes light, a few clouds, low 7. Sunny tomorrow, high 22. Wednesday, mix of sun and cloud. There will probably be showers and a high of 23. And then sunshine to end the work week, high 25 Thursday, high 23 on Friday.
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5: 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The frequent shoplifter to Saskatoon's Preston Crossing area is described by staffs being a Caucasian male in his mid-40s. He is small in stature, around 5'6", and has a slim build. The male is seen on numerous occasions wearing a gray Under Armour hoodie and a black ball cap. Photos of the suspect can be seen on Facebook, Instagram, on our homepage. 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
5: This is Venice Ferguson with your Saskatoon weather. Tonight, the wind becomes light, a few clouds, low 7. Sunny tomorrow, high 22. Wednesday, mix of sun and cloud. There will probably be showers and a high of 23. And then sunshine to end the work week, high 25 Thursday, high 23 on Friday.
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14: This is Venice Ferguson with your Saskatoon weather. Tonight, the wind becomes light, a few clouds, low 7. Sunny tomorrow, high 22. Wednesday, mix of sun and cloud. There will probably be showers and a high of 23. And then sunshine to end the work week, high 25 Thursday, high 23 on Friday.
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20: This is Venice Ferguson with your Saskatoon weather. Tonight, the wind becomes light, a few clouds, low 7. Sunny tomorrow, high 22. Wednesday, mix of sun and cloud. There will probably be showers and a high of 23. And then sunshine to end the work week. High 25 Thursday, high 23 on Friday.
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14: This is Venice Ferguson with your Saskatoon weather. Tonight, the wind becomes light, a few clouds, low 7. Sunny tomorrow, high 22. Wednesday, mix of sun and cloud. There will probably be showers and a high of 23. And then sunshine to end the work week, high 25 Thursday, high 23 on Friday.
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3: Hey there, it's Derek Chesney here of the Saskatoon Crime Stoppers. This week on Crime Stoppers Unmasked, we're asking for the public's help in identifying a chronic shoplifting suspect. The frequent shoplifter to Saskatoon's Preston Crossing area is described by staffs being a Caucasian male in his mid-40s. He is small in stature, around 5'6", and has a slim build. The male is seen on numerous occasions wearing a gray Under Armour hoodie and a black ball cap. 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
1: The Bull is excited to crush it this season with Matthew Shirley. 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
6: Hey there, it's Derek Chesney here of the Saskatoon Crime Stoppers. This week on Crime Stoppers Unmasked, we're asking for the public's help in identifying a chronic shoplifting suspect. The frequent shoplifter to Saskatoon's Preston Crossing area is described by staff as being a Caucasian male in his mid-40s. He is small in stature, around 5'6", and has a slim build. The male is seen on numerous occasions wearing a gray Under Armour hoodie and a black ball cap. Photos of the suspect can be seen on Facebook, Instagram, and our homepage. 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
1: Good morning. This is your news for Tuesday, August 4th. The Saskatoon RCMP say there has been a serious collision on Highway 11 north of Hanley. The highway hotline indicates all lanes are closed and no detour has been established. Motorists should expect delays. RCMP say the highway is closed for an undetermined amount of time. No other details are available. There were two other serious collisions on the long weekend, a fatal single-vehicle rollover on George Gordon First Nation that claimed the lives of a 42-year-old woman and two 43-year-old men from the First Nation. That was just before 3 Sunday morning. And around noon on Sunday, there was another accident, a collision on Highway 16, 3 kilometers northwest of Maymont. As of mid-afternoon on Sunday, Saskatchewan RCMP say there had been 53 fatal collisions and 66 fatalities in RCMP jurisdiction in 2026. The Saskatoon X says Demolition Derby helped conquer high winds at the X on Sunday. Despite winds gusting to 70 kilometers an hour, 37,511 fans celebrated day 4. The Outlaw FMX show and fireworks were canceled that day for safety reasons, and 3 of the Midway's tallest rides were temporarily closed. There was a house fire in the Stonebridge neighborhood Monday evening shortly before 6. Fire crews could see smoke coming from the home as they rolled up. No one was inside, but firefighters evacuated 2 pets from the home. Fire crews set up large fans to remove any lingering smoke and toxins from the house, and then adjacent houses were tested for toxins before residents were allowed inside. The fire is under investigation. A wildfire fanned by 115 kilometer per hour winds razed homes along the west side of British Columbia's Okanagan Lake and forced residents to escape to safety. Almost half of the 130 wildfires burning in the province are out of control. More than 5,000 people are under evacuation orders. I'm Venice Ferguson, and that's your news.
2: The Riders won the rematch. Good morning, I'm Gregor. Lots to catch you up on after a busy Saskatchewan Day long weekend in sports. Let's start with the green and white trio of touchdowns from quarterback Tommy Stevens. They win 28-26. Funny, he made a unique proposal to his O-line that he's going to have to make good on now.
3: After every touchdown, I get a box of donuts. Yeah, so it's going to be an expensive trip to Tim Hortons this week.
2: I love it. The Riders next host winless Ottawa Friday. WCBL's matchup of two teams from the two biggest cities in the province on Saskatchewan Day holiday went Regina's way. Ugh. Red Sox trimmed the Berries 13-5. They got 9 runs on the 4th and 5th innings, snapping a tie. First baseman Gavin Pank says, just one of those days.
4: It's just one of those days where you don't want to wake up.
2: I'm kidding. That's Limp Bizkit. Here he is now.
5: It's baseball. Anything can happen, and we're going to bounce back tomorrow. Come out, compete, and just continue to do that throughout playoffs.
2: Berry's got one more home game tomorrow before the playoffs begin Friday. Tickets on sale now. U19 Women's Baseball National Championships wrap. Team Sask gets the bronze. Congrats, ladies. In the bigs, the trade deadline came. Not winning that World Series title last year now makes these moves even tougher. Kevin Gausman, now a Chicago Cub. Jeff Hoffman goes to the Twins. And Dalton Varsho, fan fave. He's going to the Astros. The Jays did win yesterday, so that was good. Finally, Mumba beat Calgary. They wrap the season 13-11. Playoffs begin Thursday in Winnipeg. Seabears could be without star Teddy Allen. He was the victim of an assault in downtown Winnipeg. That's the latest from the wide world of sports.
6: Now we're going to look at the weather.
7: Thanks very much, Gregor. And going into weather this morning, we are sitting at 4 degrees. It actually is a little bit chilly out there, which is weird. It's been so hot recently that it's strange when you have a bit of a crispness to the air in the morning. Could see some rain later today. 23 is your high with a risk of a thundershower later this afternoon. For tonight, some more showers and a low of 11. Tomorrow, 24 degrees. It'll feel like 26. 22 on Thursday, 23 on Friday, 25 on Saturday. It's 4 degrees currently, so wear a light jacket? Nah, that seems weird.
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0: 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It's 6:13, and for the remainder of the month, I'm Pat Dubois. That sounded weird.
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0: I'm not changing my name at the end of the month. That would be strange, but I will be hosting this for the remainder of August. I just pinned Clayton's video from Friday because, man, he had even prepped me. He told me like Wednesday of last week, maybe Tuesday, that he was going to be doing the old Michael Scott goodbye. And him telling me that, I'm like, that's messed up. That's going to get me. And it did. So anyway, he's not going far. He's just going to be across the hall. Sister station. You might hear him this afternoon. That's all I'm going to be saying. A lot of changes, obviously, as you've known in the news and stuff. So it'll be like myself and Jared for the next month or so, having some fun with you here. We're also right in the middle of country time at the X currently. We had Josh Ross last night. Great show. And then also we have Jade Eagleson tomorrow night. So for now, lots happening today, though. We've got a big night at the X, $30 all you can ride. We'll get on that later. Bites with the Bull. A lot of things kind of wrapping up right now, and that is another one. Our final edition of Bites with the Bull with gift cards and your chance to win Brett Budd tickets coming up later on today, and lots more, so stick around.
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23: No country music was heard in the making of this song.

Girl in a country song, Maddie and Tay, they have recently broken up or like taken a hiatus or something. They're not going to be making music together. But as we all know, that's usually just a we're going to pause this for a significant amount of time. It is actually kind of ironic, too. If you think about it, that song was essentially a response to Florida Georgia Line existing. And they were on the same label at the time. What did Florida Georgia Line do? Break up. What did they just do? Got back together. I'm not saying it's going to be the same thing, but I am saying that, you know, history does often repeat itself. So your mileage may vary. Here's Kyle McKierney.

0: the Bull, Jade Eagleson with Telluride. Tomorrow night in Saskatoon, he will be telling us. He'll be what does Telluride actually mean? Is that don't get upset. I always thought that was a vehicle. Telluride. It's a place, right? It's before. Yeah, the mountain town in Colorado, or the popular three-row midsize SUV by Kia Motors. Which one do you think I was referring to? Yeah, obviously, the SUV. That thing is nice. Eight people in this thing. Eight-seaters. Rugged. Mid-size crossover SUV. 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I've heard the town is nice, too.
1: Don't just sit there. Jump in the herd.
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16: Good morning. This is your news for Tuesday, August 4th. The Saskatoon RCMP say there has been a serious collision on Highway 11 north of Hanley. The highway hotline indicates all lanes are closed and no detour has been established. Motorists should expect delays. RCMP say the highway is closed for an undetermined amount of time. No other details are available. There were two other serious collisions on the long weekend, a fatal single-vehicle rollover on George Gordon First Nation that claimed the lives of a 42-year-old woman and two 43-year-old men from the First Nation. That was just before 3 Sunday morning. And around noon on Sunday, there was another accident, a collision on Highway 16, 3 kilometers northwest of Maymont. As of mid-afternoon on Sunday, Saskatchewan RCMP said there had been 53 fatal collisions and 66 fatalities in RCMP jurisdiction in 2026. The Saskatoon X says Demolition Derby helped conquer high winds at the X on Sunday. Despite winds gusting to 70 kilometers an hour, 37,511 fans celebrated day four. The Outlaw FMX show and fireworks were canceled that day for safety reasons, and three of the Midway's tallest rides were temporarily closed. There was a house fire in the Stonebridge neighborhood Monday evening shortly before 6. Fire crews could see smoke coming from the home as they rolled up. No one was inside, but firefighters evacuated two pets from the home. Fire crews set up large fans to remove any lingering smoke and toxins from the house, and then adjacent houses were tested for toxins before residents were allowed inside. The fire is under investigation. A wildfire fanned by 115 kilometer per hour winds razed homes along the west side of British Columbia's Okanagan Lake and forced residents to escape to safety. Almost half of the 130 wildfires burning in the province are out of control. More than 5,000 people are under evacuation orders. I'm Venice Ferguson, and that's your news.
12: Good morning, I'm Gregor. We're days away from the WCBL playoffs. The defending champion Regina Red Sox won a late-season preview of what will be a first-round postseason matchup when they outslugged the Berries 13-5 yesterday at Cairns. Berries coach Joe Carnahan said it was just about which team took advantage of their opportunities.
17: Those middle innings there, we just had made a couple mistakes, and they were able to take advantage of it. And we had a lot of opportunities, especially early on, that we didn't take advantage as well.
12: So Saskatoon plays in Weber, and then they're home to host Moose Jaw tomorrow. Playoffs begin Friday. It'll be Saskatoon and Regina in a best of three that starts at Cairns. Tickets on sale now. Riders won the back end of the home-at-home with Edmonton. Final score 28-26. Head coach May says they beat a very good team, though.
18: Extremely proud of our team, man. We had a lot of guys have to get pushed in to play, and we found a way to beat a really good team on their home turf.
12: Riders got a quick turnaround here now with the long weekend. They've got Ottawa in town Friday at Mosaic. Back to baseball. Major League trade deadline passed yesterday. How did the Dodgers get even better? They get AL Cy Young winner Derek Skubal. Come on. Blue Jays won yesterday. They're 4.5 back of a wild card spot. And hockey. Canada loses the final game of their World Junior Summer Showcase 7-2 to the U.S. Ugh. But at the Hlinka Cup, which began yesterday, they win their opener over Switzerland 7-3. Saskatoon product Caden Schroeder of the Oil Kings is on that team. That's the latest from the wide world of sports.
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0: All right, over in weather this morning, the heat is here, but it's not as biting as it was. In fact, yesterday, some would argue it felt like kind of a fall day. This morning, it felt like a bit of a fall morning. 23 is your high today in Saskatoon. We have a risk of a thunderstorm later on today. For tonight, a few clouds, some showers possibly, maybe a risk of a thunderstorm with a low of 11. 24 for tomorrow, Thursday 22, 23 on Friday, Saturday 25. It is currently 5.
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After Faith with Betty. Hi, Betty's with Betty. We're continuing through this bull ride. Every time I hear about Carter Faith, I think about the Jelly Roll and Post Malone tour because she was famously opening for it. And then we'll talk about this later on the show. I'm reminded that Post Malone was just on Sesame Street and he crushed it. I know what you're thinking. Post Malone on Sesame Street? Yeah, I know. It was that good. That's probably

0: 92.9 The Bull, something else. Brock Phillips on 92.9 The Bull. That's it for that bull ride. Quick heads up for those who are going to be doing some traveling on the highway this morning, specifically south of Saskatoon. You might have heard it from Venice, but I will repeat it. There was a very large motor vehicle collision heading northbound on 11, just about a kilometer north of Hanley. All lanes are closed, and so they're saying to be prepared to stop. This happened at approximately 5 o'clock this morning. Not sure when it will be reopened, but we will let you know when it is. Hopefully, everybody involved is as okay as they can be due to this one. But yeah, both directions, traffic being affected. A kilometer north of Henley on 11. Avoid it if you can. There was a big collision earlier today.
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92.9 The Bull. I Can't Love You Anymore from Ella Langley. Morgan Wallen joining her on that one as well. And continuing through this bull ride. Last time I was filling in at a different shift on this station, it was an afternoon show. And those two were dominating, absolutely dominating the top six at six. How's that been going? We'll have to check this afternoon. I'm not going to spoil anything. Jared's got your top six at six at, you guessed it, 6 o'clock tonight. So make sure to tune in. Here's Tyler Joe Miller.

0: 2-9 The Bull. That's Casey Musgraves with Dry Spell. We're heading towards 7 o'clock here on the second last day of the Saskatoon exhibition. Hope you're doing great. I'm going to get a coffee from our friends at Sask Coffee Distributors, which means I'm going to walk 15 feet and go and create a concoction. They have all these amazing flavors, and my job every morning is to try to create a weird one. So we'll see what happens today. It all depends on how much I can fit in a cup. But luckily, we have a couple of comically large cups here, thanks to, I'm not sure who even brought them in, but they all say Dad on them. News is coming up next.
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7: Good morning. This is your news for Tuesday, August 4th. Saskatoon RCMP are currently on the scene of a serious collision on Highway 11, 1.6 kilometers north of Hanley. They advise the highway is currently closed for an undetermined amount of time and motorists should expect delays in the area. Any updates as to the status of the road closure will be available on the highway hotline. Saskatoon firefighters were kept busy on holiday Monday with structure fires. A call came in shortly before 8:30 a.m. of a detached garage on fire in the 800 block of Spadina Crescent. Fire crews could see smoke and flames coming from the garage when they arrived. The fire was extinguished. No one was injured. At 10:19 a.m., fire crews were called to a fire in the 500 block of 5th Avenue North in Saskatoon City Park neighborhood, where smoke was coming from the furnace room. The fire was extinguished, and crews set up large fans to remove any lingering smoke and toxins from the house. A fire investigator is identifying the cause and the origin of both fires. This summer, Sask Energy is highlighting the dangers of the silent killer, otherwise known as carbon monoxide. Carbon monoxide gets its nickname because it's a colorless, odorless gas. Commonly associated with winter, many summer activities and items can lead to a CO buildup as well. Sask Energy is particularly concerned about portable wall or window-mounted air conditioners, which can sometimes create negative pressure leading to combustion gases, including CO, being brought back into the home. And Saskatchewan residents are being encouraged to protect themselves from West Nile virus as mosquito activity increases. Medical health officer Dr. David Tor says people using both sunscreen and insect repellent should apply sunscreen first and then wait 15 minutes to apply repellent. Late July and August is peak season for mosquitoes that carry West Nile. I'm Venice Ferguson, and that's your news.
8: The Riders won the rematch. Good morning, I'm Gregor. Lots to catch you up on after a busy Saskatchewan Day long weekend in sports. Let's start with the green and white trio of touchdowns from quarterback Tommy Stevens. They win 28-26. Funny, he made a unique proposal to his O-line that he's going to have to make good on now.
9: After every touchdown, I get a box of donuts. Yeah, so it's going to be an expensive trip to Tim Hortons this week.
8: I love it. The Riders next host winless Ottawa Friday. WCBL's matchup of two teams from the two biggest cities in the province on Saskatchewan Day holiday went Regina's way. Ugh. Red Sox trimmed the Berries 13-5. They got 9 runs on the 4th and 5th innings, snapping a tie. First baseman Gavin Pank says, just one of those days.
10: It's just one of those days where you don't want to wake up.
8: I'm kidding. That's Limp Bizkit. Here he is now.
11: It's baseball. Anything can happen, and we're going to bounce back tomorrow, come out, compete, and just continue to do that throughout playoffs.
8: Berry's got one more home game tomorrow before the playoffs begin Friday. Tickets on sale now. U19 Women's Baseball National Championships wrap. Team Sask gets the bronze. Congrats, ladies. In the bigs, the trade deadline came. Not winning that World Series title last year now makes these moves even tougher. Kevin Gausman, now a Chicago Cub. Jeff Hoffman goes to the Twins. And Dalton Varsho, fan fave. He's going to the Astros. The Jays did win yesterday, so that was good. Finally, Mumba beat Calgary. They wrap the season 13-11. Playoffs begin Thursday in Winnipeg. Seabears could be without star Teddy Allen. He was the victim of an assault in downtown Winnipeg. That's the latest from the wide world of sports.
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6: We are going to look at the weather, and we are doing that at the moment. Currently, it is sunny. It is 23 degrees in Saskatoon. There's a risk of a thunder shower later today with a low of 11 tonight. Tomorrow, a high of 24. 22 for Thursday, Friday 23, 25 Saturday, Sunday 21, and then 22 on Monday. It is, like I said, 5 degrees at the moment. 6 now? There we go. Partly cloudy in Saskatoon. It's a bit crispy. It's just weird to see single digit anything.
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2: Is kind of crushing on Jennifer Lopez right now. We'll touch on that in a minute.

with Zach Toff, South of Sanity. How's it going today, friends? I'm Pat Dubois. Read last week about Keith Urban wanting to date Jennifer Lopez. We talked about this on the show on Friday, I believe. And a source had claimed, or has claimed, those are the two favorite things that I always trust. It's when anyone on a cop show says, we got a call. And anytime in a celebrity story, it's a source claims. That means oftentimes, not always, but oftentimes, especially if the cop show is in Florida, we just made it up. But regardless, a source claims that Keith Urban and Jennifer Lopez have a flirty friendship and have been in touch since their respective divorces. Now, to be clear, I would give Keith Urban a heads up on this one. I know he didn't exactly come out of his last situation as the good guy, but Keith, Jennifer collects engagement rings, okay? You've only got a couple to my knowledge. Anyway, he's a big fan of her, and so over the weekend, I was thinking what it would sound like if they were to do some songs together, and it didn't come out terribly well, but this one had a similar BPM to some of her songs.

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0: 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We got news coming up in a moment. New sports, full weather details, and then after that, we're going to get going with Bites with the Bull. It's our final edition of Bites with the Bull for 2026, and from the sounds of it, forever. So let's crush it.
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9: Good morning. This is your news for Tuesday, August 4th. Saskatoon RCMP are currently on the scene of a serious collision on Highway 11, 1.6 kilometers north of Hanley. They advise the highway is currently closed for an undetermined amount of time and motorists should expect delays in the area. Any updates as to the status of the road closure will be available on the highway hotline. Saskatoon firefighters were kept busy on holiday Monday with structure fires. A call came in shortly before 8:30 a.m. of a detached garage on fire in the 800 block of Spadina Crescent. Fire crews could see smoke and flames coming from the garage when they arrived. The fire was extinguished. No one was injured. At 10:19 a.m., fire crews were called to a fire in the 500 block of 5th Avenue North in Saskatoon City Park neighborhood, where smoke was coming from the furnace room. The fire was extinguished, and crews set up large fans to remove any lingering smoke and toxins from the house. A fire investigator is identifying the cause and the origin of both fires. This summer, Sask Energy is highlighting the dangers of the silent killer, otherwise known as carbon monoxide. Carbon monoxide gets its nickname because it's a colorless, odorless gas. Commonly associated with winter, many summer activities and items can lead to a CO buildup as well. Sask Energy is particularly concerned about portable wall or window-mounted air conditioners, which can sometimes create negative pressure leading to combustion gases, including CO, being brought back into the home. And Saskatchewan residents are being encouraged to protect themselves from West Nile virus as mosquito activity increases. Medical health officer Dr. David Tor says people using both sunscreen and insect repellent should apply sunscreen first and then wait 15 minutes to apply repellent. Late July and August is peak season for mosquitoes that carry West Nile. I'm Venice Ferguson, and that's your news.
10: Good morning, I'm Gregor. We're days away from the WCBL playoffs. The defending champion Regina Red Sox won a late-season preview of what will be a first-round postseason matchup when they outslugged the Barrys 13-5 yesterday at Cairns. Barrys coach Joe Carnahan said it was just about which team took advantage of their opportunities.
11: Those middle innings there, we just had made a couple mistakes, and they were able to take advantage of it, and we had a lot of opportunities, especially early on, that we didn't take advantage as well.
10: So Saskatoon plays in Weyburn, and then they're home to host Moose Jaw tomorrow. Playoffs begin Friday. It'll be Saskatoon and Regina in a best of three that starts at Cairns. Tickets on sale now. Riders won the back end of the home at home with Edmonton. Final score 28-26. Head coach May says they beat a very good team though.
12: Extremely proud of our team, man. We had a lot of guys have to get pushed in to play, and we found a way to beat a really good team on their home turf.
10: Riders got a quick turnaround here now with the long weekend. They've got Ottawa in town Friday at Mosaic. Back to baseball. Major League trade deadline passed yesterday. How did the Dodgers get even better? They get AL Cy Young winner Derek Skubal. Come on. Blue Jays won yesterday. They're 4.5 back of a wild card spot. And hockey. Canada loses the final game of their World Junior Summer Showcase 7-2 to the U.S. Ugh. But at the Hlinka Cup, which began yesterday, they win their opener over Switzerland 7-3. Saskatoon product Caden Schroeder of the Oil Kings is on that team. That's the latest from the wide world of sports.
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0: Weather in Saskatoon today is a little crispier this morning. I was going to say I hate to say it. No, I didn't. I was actually struggling. A couple of those 40-degree humidity with kind of days. I'm not used to sweating in those places. We're in a better shape today, though. Or if the depending on what you like, maybe worse. I don't know. Started the day at 4 degrees. It's 6 right now. Your high is 23. Tonight, we're going to have a nice evening, possibly some showers. Hopefully, that's not going to happen. 60% chance of showers with thunderstorms. Tomorrow, 24, 11 at night. We got Jade Eagleson at the X tomorrow night, so ixnay on the rain. Appreciate that. 22 on Thursday, 23 on Friday.
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0: I knew it.
1: That's Taylor Swift on 92.9 The Bull. I'm not sure why I said it that way, but that is I knew it. I knew you. Has anyone seen Toy Story 5? What's our consensus on it? I haven't seen 4 yet, so I'm admittedly behind. And it's been so long since I've seen 3 that, I don't know, might have to just kind of do a weekend or something. You know what I mean? 1 I have memorized. As a kid, that was, you know, I was still a kid when 1 came out, right? So that one, to me, I can pantomime that entire film in front of you. 2, we get a little bit dicey. 3, it's a total write-off. 4, never saw. Still haven't seen 5. It becomes work eventually. Just keeping up with this stuff. And then you gotta watch the YouTube videos on the lore. That's why we haven't started House of the Dragon yet in our house. Because I get too addicted.

0: Cincinnati, 2-9 the Bull, Tebe with That's Gonna Leave a Memory. How are we doing this morning, friends? I'm Pat Dubois, and Spider-Man, if you went and saw it this weekend, you officially were part of the biggest domestic, I guess that'd be in the U.S. This always gets confusing to me being up here in Canada, but it beat Avengers Endgame for biggest domestic box office opening ever. $360 million. Avengers Endgame was 357, and so its global box office obviously is a little bit lower than the other one, but yeah, Brand New Day, Spider-Man Brand New Day. So there's Homecoming, there's Far From Home, there was No Way Home, and then there's Home on the Range, and I'm just kidding, but this is the start of a third trilogy, apparently, for the Spider-Man movies. I'm not going to spoil too much because there's literally things that they kept pretty locked down the whole time. I will spoil one thing that was in the trailer, so it's not a spoiler. Punisher, John Berthal, love you, buddy. This is the main reason that I am wanting to go and see it. But the main reason I'm discussing it right this second is because apparently there was a screening of Spider-Man in Columbia, Washington, and Columbia, the country, the whole theater, including a dude in a Spider-Man costume because he was so into it, had to be evacuated because someone in the audience couldn't stop farting. And you might think I'm making this up, but I'm 100% serious. It made the news. Okay. It didn't cancel the screening, but everybody left before the end credits because it smelled so bad. Can you honestly believe that? And anybody who's seen a Marvel movie knows that you're probably thinking to yourself, if you've never seen one, you're like, so whatever. The guy started, you know, letting them rip right when the credits started. What's the problem there? People leave anyway. Marvel movies always have a hidden scene at
1: Weather
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8: Good morning. This is your news for Tuesday, August 4th. The Saskatoon RCMP say there has been a serious collision on Highway 11 north of Hanley. The highway hotline now indicates one lane of traffic is open and a detour has been established. At the accident site on Highway 11, 1.6 kilometers north of Hanley in the northbound lanes, there is no passing and drivers need to be prepared to stop. No other details are available. There were two other serious collisions on the long weekend, a fatal single-vehicle rollover on George Gordon First Nation that claimed the lives of a 42-year-old woman and two 43-year-old men from the First Nation. That was just before 3 Sunday morning. And around noon on Sunday, there was another accident, a collision on Highway 16, 3 kilometers northwest of Maymont. As of mid-afternoon on Sunday, Saskatchewan RCMP said there had been 53 fatal collisions and 66 fatalities in RCMP jurisdiction in 2026. The Saskatoon X says Demolition Derby helped conquer high winds at the X on Sunday. Despite winds gusting to 70 kilometers an hour, 37,511 fans celebrated day 4. The Outlaw FMX show and fireworks were canceled that day for safety reasons, and 3 of the Midway's tallest rides were temporarily closed. There was a house fire in the Stonebridge neighborhood Monday evening shortly before 6. Fire crews could see smoke coming from the home as they rolled up. No one was inside, but firefighters evacuated 2 pets from the home. Fire crews set up large fans to remove any lingering smoke and toxins from the house, and then adjacent houses were tested for toxins before residents were allowed inside. The fire is under investigation. A wildfire fanned by 115 kilometer per hour winds raised homes along the west side of British Columbia's Okanagan Lake and forced residents to escape to safety. Almost half of the 130 wildfires burning in the province are out of control. More than 5,000 people are under evacuation orders. I'm Venice Ferguson, and that's your news.
9: News is brought to you by Impact Diesel Performance. We know diesel. The Riders won the rematch. Good morning, I'm Gregor. Lots to catch you up on after a busy Saskatchewan day, long weekend in sports. Let's start with the green and white trio of touchdowns from quarterback Tommy Stevens. They win 28-26. Funny, he made a unique proposal to his O-line that he's going to have to make good on now.
10: After every touchdown, I get a box of donuts. Yeah, so it's going to be an expensive trip to Tim Hortons this week.
9: I love it. The Riders next host winless Ottawa Friday. WCBL's matchup of two teams from the two biggest cities in the province on Saskatchewan Day holiday went Regina's way. Ugh. Red Sox trim the Berries 13-5. They got 9 runs on the 4th and 5th innings, snapping a tie. First baseman Gavin Pank says, just one of those days.
11: It's just one of those days when you don't want to wake up.
9: I'm kidding. That's Limp Bizkit. Here he is now.
12: It's baseball. Anything can happen, and we're going to bounce back tomorrow. Come out, compete, and just continue to do that throughout playoffs.
9: Berry's got one more home game tomorrow before the playoffs begin Friday. Tickets on sale now. U19 Women's Baseball National Championships wrap. Team Sask gets the bronze. Congrats, ladies. In the bigs, the trade deadline came. Not winning that World Series title last year now makes these moves even tougher. Kevin Gausman, now a Chicago Cub. Jeff Hoffman goes to the Twins. And Dalton Varsho, fan fave. He's going to the Astros. The Jays did win yesterday, so that was good. Finally, Mumba beat Calgary. They wrap the season 13-11. Playoffs begin Thursday in Winnipeg. Seabears could be without star Teddy Allen. He was the victim of an assault in downtown Winnipeg. That's the latest from the wide world of sports.
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14: Now we're looking at the weather.
0: Yep, over in weather this morning, it hasn't been as hot. It's still very warm. Average around this time of year is usually around 25 degrees, so we're still hovering around it. We just had 2 weeks of 40-degree humidexes. Humidex, I don't know. For today, it's going to be 23 degrees. We might see some rain tonight, down to 11. Risk of a thunder shower this evening. 24 is your high tomorrow. Humidex, 26. 22 on Thursday. Friday, 23. 25 on Saturday. It is 4 degrees right now with a few clouds.
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Heart of Stone. It's Jelly Roll on your country station, 92.9 The Bull. Jelly Roll has officially unfollowed Bunny XO, his wife. Maybe they'll be changing it to Bunny X because she's the X now. I don't know. She unfollowed him too, and I'm not actually sure who unfollowed each other first, but I know he's a popular guy, and I know that their divorce has got a lot of people looking at it, so I just wanted to let everybody know that they have unfollowed each other on social media. Did I do that right? Okay. Okay, that's all I was supposed to do. Me and my pop culture news. No pop culture news coming up in a moment. Instead, it'll be Bites with the Mo.

0: Morgan Wallen and Don't We on your country station, 92.9 The Bull. Bites with the Bull is back. It's our very last edition, our final episode of Bites with the Bull, and we're hanging out at the Star of Ishtar, a.k.a. What the heck building is this that I used to drive by on Gray Avenue all the time, because that's my old stomping grounds. Well, I mean, I grew up in kind of the Arundale, Forest Grove sort of area most of my childhood. Went to St. Philodomere, went to Father Robinson. That was kind of my thing with elementary school, at least. And so, yeah, we used to travel Gray Avenue a lot. And we went down to, the Star of Ishtar wasn't around when I was a kid, but it's around now. Beautiful blue building, amazing food, some amazing food to try for the first time if you've never tried that style of food before, but also some fantastic Canadian dishes, you know, if you want something a little bit different. I'm going to avoid saying picky, but, you know, as someone who could be picky on occasion, it happens, right? So definitely wanting you to go check it out there. They're open all week long. We're going to be hanging out there this coming Friday for our final live on location, and we're going to have a chance to win yourself Brett Butt tickets as well as tickets. Tickets to Bites with the Bull at Ishtar. Technically, a gift card is like a ticket to a restaurant, if you want to be weird about it. The video's up on our socials. Go check out the video right now. There's a little bit of a trivia question on there if you want to get in for some of the prizes, and then we will see you there this Friday for the final live on location with Bites with the Bull.
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92.9 The Bull, Kelsey Ballerini with Hole in the Bottle. She's on my cool list right now because, well, she always has been. I don't really have any reason to not like Kelsey Ballerini. She seems nice. But over the weekend, I was seeing a clip from Hilary Duff. Now, Hilary Duff is a person who I didn't watch on television just because of my age, and also never really was into her music aside from the stuff that was on, like, the pop, you know, channels and stuff, because that was just, I wasn't out there buying the new Hilary Duff CD. Maybe I should have been, but I wasn't. And I also never watched the show, Lizzie McGuire. So I'm not exactly what I would call like a Hilary Duff, you know, fan broadly. But I always thought she was nice. But I don't know if it's just my algorithm or something. But her whole little comeback here, if you want to call it that, which includes Saskatoon, is just been the most wholesome thing to watch. I get so many reels just in my feed from time to time. And it's just, she's just being nice to fans. All of her interviews, she just seems like just genuinely pleasant. And maybe my bar is low. Maybe with, you know, celebrities and politics these days, everybody getting away with such bad stuff, it's you kind of get a little jaded. Then you see something like that and you're like, oh wow, you're just loving life and you're just spreading good messages and stuff. But back to the point, Kelsey Ballerini surprised her on stage the other day at one of her two sold out shows and brought her Nashville hot chicken, and I thought that was nice. That's all I was getting at. You can see the clip online. Just look up Kelsey Ballerini, Nashville Hot Chicken.

0: Patrick with Safe Place to Break. The ongoing struggle to find a spot to eat a Kit Kat where no one will hear you eating it and ask for one of the four pieces. It's been like 5 months since I've cracked that terrible joke, so I'm allowed, in my opinion, okay? Think of Safe Place to Break. You know, where can I? Because you break one of those and everyone's going to be like, can I have some? And then you got, all of a sudden you only got one of the little chocolate fingers left. You don't call Kit Kat pieces fingers? Live a little.
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18: Good morning. This is your news for Tuesday, August 4th. The Saskatoon RCMP say there has been a serious collision on Highway 11 north of Hanley. The highway hotline now indicates one lane of traffic is open and a detour has been established. At the accident site on Highway 11, 1.6 kilometers north of Hanley in the northbound lanes, there is no passing and drivers need to be prepared to stop. No other details are available. Saskatoon firefighters were kept busy on holiday Monday with structure fires. A call came in shortly before 8:30 a.m. of a detached garage on fire in the 800 block of Spadina Crescent. Fire crews could see smoke and flames coming from the garage when they arrived. The fire was extinguished. No one was injured. At 10:19 a.m., fire crews were called to a fire in the 500 block of 5th Avenue North in Saskatoon City Park neighborhood, where smoke was coming from the furnace room. The fire was extinguished, and crews set up large fans to remove any lingering smoke and toxins from the house. A fire investigator is identifying the cause and the origin of both fires. This summer, Sask Energy is highlighting the dangers of the silent killer, otherwise known as carbon monoxide. Carbon monoxide gets its nickname because it's a colorless, odorless gas. Commonly associated with winter, many summer activities and items can lead to a CO buildup as well. Sask Energy is particularly concerned about portable wall or window-mounted air conditioners, which can sometimes create negative pressure leading to combustion gases, including CO, being brought back into the home. And Saskatchewan residents are being encouraged to protect themselves from West Nile virus as mosquito activity increases. Medical Health Officer Dr. David Tor says people using both sunscreen and insect repellent should apply sunscreen first and then wait 15 minutes to apply repellent. Late July and August is peak season for mosquitoes that carry West Nile. I'm Venice Ferguson, and that's your news.
15: Good morning, I'm Gregor. We're days away from the WCBL playoffs. The defending champion Regina Red Sox won a late-season preview of what will be a first-round postseason matchup when they outslugged the Barrys 13-5 yesterday at Cairns. Barrys coach Joe Carnahan said it was just about which team took advantage of their opportunities.
17: Those middle innings there, we just had made a couple mistakes, and they were able to take advantage of it, and we had a lot of opportunities, especially early on, that we didn't take advantage as well.
15: So Saskatoon plays in Weber, and then they're home to host Moose Jaw tomorrow. Playoffs begin Friday. It'll be Saskatoon and Regina in a best of three that starts at Cairns. Tickets on sale now. Riders won the back end of the home at home with Edmonton. Final score 28-26. Head coach May says they beat a very good team though.
19: Extremely proud of our team, man. We had a lot of guys have to get pushed in to play, and we found a way to beat a really good team on their home turf.
15: Riders got a quick turnaround here now with the long weekend. They've got Ottawa in town Friday at Mosaic. Back to baseball. Major League trade deadline passed yesterday. How did the Dodgers get even better? They get AL Cy Young winner Derek Skubal. Come on. Blue Jays won yesterday. They're 4.5 back of a wild card spot. And hockey. Canada loses the final game of their World Junior Summer Showcase 7-2 to the U.S. Ugh. But at the Hlinka Cup, which began yesterday, they win their opener over Switzerland 7-3. Saskatoon product Caden Schroeder of the Oil Kings is on that team. That's the latest from the wide world of sports.
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0: All right, weather in the Bridge City is looking average, if I'm being honest, which is good. Yeah, I don't know why they had a question mark at the end of it. That's good. It's good that we are average this week. We love average. Average is great. 23 is your high today. Might see some rain this evening down to 11 degrees. Risk of a thunder shower, of course. 24 for tomorrow. Humidex of 26. 22 on Thursday. Friday, 23. 25 for Saturday. Sunday, 21. And then Monday, it'll be a mix of sun and cloud with a high of 22. Happy
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Four Country Station, 92.9 The Bull, Carrie Underwood at a song. That was one of the first modern day country pop crossovers, which is nuts. We have so many nowadays. Country and pop these days kind of just live in this world where they're just constantly together. Whereas back when Shania Twain was doing it a little bit, that was kind of the first big one. And then Taylor Swift's Our Song, and then Carrie Underwood's Before He Cheats, all around that same time. Nowadays, but that back then, it was crazy. Back then, it was like, oh my God, Carrie Underwood's on Much Music. What? Do you know who else used to be on Much Music a lot? This guy. He was back when he played for Default, but still.

0: Good Time Goes. It's the latest from Dallas Smith. That one is catchy. That one getting stuck in your head, which if you've known his catalog over the years, you'd know that that's kind of a thing of that he does. So on brand. On brand, Dallas. Impressed with you. How are we doing this morning? I'm Pat. I wasn't going to mention. Tonight at the X is a big night. It's not a country night. Last night we had Josh Ross. Tomorrow night we have Jade Eagleson. Tonight at the X is the Twilight. They don't call it that. Let me double check that it's not Saskatoon X. Is it the Twilight night? Oh, I was right. Okay, it is. It's the Twilight Ride promo. My voice cracked. It's going to be pretty good. So it's tonight and it's after 6. This is basically what I wish they would have had when I was younger, because I would always go with my family for one time. And, you know, you do your thing, but not to just sewer my parents. But, you know, your parents get tired, right? After a while, they don't want to. When you're a kid and you got that exhibition energy, you're like, get me there when it opens and carry me to the car when it closes. Your parents don't really want to do that typically, but you'll go for a while. They'll get some food. You'll check out some stuff. You'll have a few hours. But then there's the night you go with your friends, you know, when you're a kid and you finally get a chance to do that. And it's the full day affair. This is the perfect opportunity for that. So tonight until midnight, 6 p.m. until midnight, $30 all you can ride. Yeah, you've heard of all you can eat. Back when I worked at the bar, we had all you can drink, although we weren't allowed to call it that. This is all you can ride, and we are allowed to call it that, okay? So it's this night only, 6 until midnight. Weather is looking good. There's a light chance of rain, but I have it on good authority that if the more people are taking advantage of the all-you-can-ride night, the less chance it will be to rain. Don't ask me how I know that. It's science.
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15: It's the Saskatoon Berries Report. The regular season almost in the books, so now it's time to get berry serious about baseball. Last night's loss to Regina means we can't get first in the division, but that's fine. To be the best, you gotta beat the best, and that's why we plan on knocking off the reigning champs, Regina, in the first round of the playoffs. Now, more on that in a second, but first, before we get there, tonight the team's in Weyburn, and then tomorrow night, the regular season finale, Jam Fam Appreciation Night. If you've been cheering cheering on the Barrys all summer, this one's for you. Expect prizes, giveaways, free stuff, plus all the fan favorite chaos in the condiment race, the glizzy gun, post-game autographs, and yes, you can run the bases after the game. Then it's on to the postseason. Game one of the playoffs, Friday night, 7 o'clock at Cairns Field versus Regina. Single game playoff tickets are on sale now, but if you're planning to ride the Barrys all the way to a championship, you can get postseason passes as well. So get all that on their website. Gear up at the Fez. Let's get ready to wrap up another amazing Saskatoon Barrys season. That's your Barrys Report.
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25: This is Venice Ferguson with your Saskatoon weather. Becoming a mix of sun and cloud today, risk of a thunderstorm late afternoon. Wind northwest gusting to 40 and a high of 23. Tonight, mainly cloudy. There is a chance of showers overnight. Risk of thunderstorm in the evening and a low of 11. Sunny tomorrow, breezy with the wind northwest gusting to 50, high 24. Sunny and a high of 22 on Thursday.
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92.9 The Bull, your country station. That's Kenny Chesney and Carry On. Hope we're doing awesome today. How's everyone enjoying that Game of Thrones show, The House of the Dragon? Do we like Game of Thrones again now? I haven't watched it yet. I was so into Game of Thrones back in the day that I watched the first season. Couldn't believe the ending of it. We won't spoil it for the few people listening who still don't know that that happens. Got so obsessed with it in 2011. I know, old. And decided to buy all the books. Proceeded to read all the books. Between and during season 2 and 3. And then read the books. Continued to watch the show. Watched every YouTube synopsis ever. There's this guy named Alt Shift X. Crushing it. Love you, buddy. Really good British accent, too. I feel that a good British accent is sometimes needed to take people through these stories and more. And so anyway, I was deathly obsessed with it. Like, I would watch a 30-minute video before each new episode, and then I would watch the episode, and then I would watch a 30-minute video about the episode from the same guy because I just needed to remind myself of all the connections to the books. What did the books do? What did the show do this way? And then obviously as the Game of Thrones show continued, that became less because the books haven't continued yet. George Martin. And then and then we all know how Game of Thrones ended, and it soured me, like it soured many people, and so I had never watched House of the Dragon yet. Despite it having a lot of actors I like, also haven't watched The Knights of the Seven Kingdoms. But I'm thinking that once this season ends for House of the Dragon, perfect timing to get in on that, right? Just start crushing the heck out of some great television. From what I've been hearing, House of the Dragon is really crushing these days, so that's good. If I'm wrong, feel free to let me know and save me the disappointment.

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92.9 The Bull, Jelly Roll. Everybody, put your hands up indeed. We are in the middle of a bull ride. I'm Pat Dubois. I want to chat in a couple minutes about the biggest topic in Saskatoon right now. I know what you're thinking. The Fringe Festival. No, The Rocks.

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19: This is Venice Ferguson with your Saskatoon weather. Becoming a mix of sun and cloud today, risk of a thunderstorm late afternoon. Wind northwest gusting to 40 and a high of 23. Tonight, mainly cloudy. There is a chance of showers overnight. Risk of thunderstorm in the evening and a low of 11. Sunny tomorrow, breezy with the wind northwest gusting to 50, high 24. Sunny and a high of 22 on Thursday.
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3: Saskatchewan's own Jeremy Gray. Well, I

Miss Memphis. That's Jeremy Gray, good Saskatchewan boy, singing about how he misses Memphis. We all have folks, I imagine, that, you know, grew up in Saskatoon, maybe spent most of their lives living here and then don't now. You know, they either live in another location or maybe they travel all the time or they're just not here too often. Social media makes it very easy to stay connected with these friends and family or even just acquaintances. The reason I ask is because I had not one, but two people who don't live in Saskatoon anymore, but call it home, and who these people touched base over the last couple of days. And they both sent me, I will paraphrase, but the general consensus was, I see public modern art displays are continuing to annoy people in Saskatoon. And I was like, yep, absolutely. Because we all remember, right? We all remember the garbage display over on 33rd Street. That's got to be a decade at least at this point, or close to it. My friends in Calgary say that we haven't seen nothing compared to some of the stuff they've had to deal with. But I will say, if the idea, and of course I'm talking about The Rock. It's just a rock at this. I've seen so many memes now that I feel like there's several of these things around the city. But it's The Rock. It's the rock that costs a few $100,000. And I actually got in trouble. Not in trouble. That's the wrong word to put it. I miffed a couple of people over the weekend. And I understand that because sometimes the truth is rough. But that's life. At the end of the day, I heard about The Rock. And I was like, oh, no. In these trying times, we're going to give the... But I mean, you know, if the point was to get people to talk about something, mission accomplished. I don't think anyone will disagree with that. So, I don't know. Your mileage may vary. All I did on the weekend was make what I thought was an innocent comment about how, as annoying as that rock is, and it is, AI is a problem because it seems like everyone on my social feeds just use ChatGPT to write them an essay as to why The Rock is bad. And man, if you think The Rock is bad, which is your right, and I don't disagree with you necessarily, write it your own way. Misspell some things. Let me see some emojis. Don't do that, actually. AI uses too many emojis. Don't give me a weirdly written novel with like 14 paragraphs. Who has time? I ain't reading that. No one's reading that.

to the X today and tonight. It's also $15 general admission day at the X. I was going off about the Twilight rides earlier. Totally forgot it was general admission day. My bad.

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2: This is Venice Ferguson with your Saskatoon weather. Becoming a mix of sun and cloud today, risk of a thunderstorm late afternoon. Wind northwest gusting to 40 and a high of 23. Tonight, mainly cloudy. There is a chance of showers overnight.

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92.9 The Bull. It's Tyler Hubbard and land, sea and air, and space. 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Because what is space? It's not air. 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
14: This is Venice Ferguson with your Saskatoon weather. Becoming a mix of sun and cloud today, risk of a thunderstorm late afternoon. Wind northwest gusting to 40 and a high of 23. Tonight, mainly cloudy. There is a chance of showers overnight. Risk of thunderstorm in the evening and a low of 11. Sunny tomorrow, breezy with the wind northwest gusting to 50, high 24. Sunny and a high of 22 on Thursday.
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fix what you didn't break. Is there a Warhammer live action series coming out? Oh my God. Sorry. Hold on. Henry Cavill. Listen, he's kind of my like celebrity dude crush, but like, I just want to be his friend, just to be clear. It's nothing weird. You know how it's often like you hear like women are talking and they're like, what? Oh, my husband just loves. It's always a Ryan. It's always like a Reynolds or a Gosling. Right. Dudes love the Ryans. I'm more of a Henry guy. Love it. Love a Henry. He's a nerd, you know, and not like a, I watch anime once nerd. Like I paint Warhammer action figures and build PCs on stream nerd. My kind of nerd. And so, yeah, apparently it looks like if you're a fan of Warhammer, there is a Warhammer live action series and they're bringing on a guy named Mike Flanagan. Who's Mike Flanagan? No idea. It's just popped into my feed. But it's a very recognizable name, and I feel like I've heard it before. Mike Flanagan is a 48-year-old American filmmaker who has wrote, directed films like Absentia, Oculus, Hush. He loves movies with one word. Before I Wake, Ouija, The Origin of Ever, Gerald's Game, Dr. Sleep, and The Life of Chuck. Oh, okay. I know some of these. In fact, I was just told this weekend that I need to watch the movie Hush. So, all right. Shout out to Mike Flanagan. The truth is, I don't even play Warhammer. I don't paint it. I don't read it. I think that I have a couple of YouTube videos of Warhammer music that I like. But I've been debating learning about it. It's just overwhelming. It's like, imagine knowing nothing about Lord of the Rings and then just deciding to get into it one day. That's a big hill. You look

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9: This is Venice Ferguson with your Saskatoon weather. Becoming a mix of sun and cloud today, risk of a thunderstorm late afternoon. Wind northwest gusting to 40 and a high of 23. Tonight, mainly cloudy. There is a chance of showers overnight. Risk of thunderstorm in the evening and a low of 11. Sunny tomorrow, breezy with the wind northwest gusting to 50, high 24. Sunny and a high of 22 on Thursday.
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1: 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That's not actually the song. It's called Something in the Orange. It's the first original hit from Zach Bryan, who for a while didn't play it live. I used to be big on Twitter, but I still am big on Twitter, as in I'm on there a lot. I just use this feature called muting of words, and I just mute everything. Carney, Trump, Polyev, politics, liberal, conservative, Democrat, Republican, Rob Schneider. Just, you know, things to make my news feed better. It's basically all AI stuff and AI coding and stuff. But I do keep Zach Bryan on there because when he doesn't turn his account off, is very entertaining. And my favorite was a couple of years ago when he was on tour, came to Canada. I went to his show in Edmonton in 2024. And I remember distinctly he was arguing with fans on Twitter who were unhappy that he didn't play that song, Something in the Orange, for a whole tour that he did. And he's like, bah, people like that song too much. And they're like, yeah, that's the point, man. Yeah.

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1: 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You scream. We all scream for frozen yogurt. 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A message from Sask Milk.
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21: This is Venice Ferguson with your Saskatoon weather. Mix of sun and cloud, the wind northwest gusting to 40, high 23 today. There's a risk of thunderstorm late afternoon and evening. Overnight mainly cloudy, chance of showers and a low of 11. Tomorrow sunny, the wind northwest gusting to 50, high 24. And then it's sunshine, high 22 on Thursday, high 23 on Friday.
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1: Good afternoon. This is your news for Tuesday, August 4th. Around 5:30 a.m. today, Saskatoon RCMP advised that its members had responded to a serious collision just over a kilometer north of Hanley in the northbound lanes. Initially, all lanes were closed, and within a few hours, one lane was open. Now it appears, according to the highway hotline, all lanes north and southbound are clear around Hanley. No further updates have been provided. Warman RCMP say a 34-year-old woman from Saskatoon died at the scene after a single vehicle rollover Sunday morning. The call came in at 11:40 a.m. after a vehicle rolled on Highway 16 about 3 kilometers northwest of Maymont. The victim was a passenger in the vehicle while the driver was taken to hospital by EMS with injuries described as non-life-threatening. The art installation program has been going on for many years, with many of the art pieces in the city actually donated. That from Mayor Cynthia Block when being questioned about the city's decision to spend almost $300,000 on fake boulders placed in Saskatoon. She does say she believes they will have to review their policy. The plastic rocks are located in an empty field at the Forestry Farm Park on the side of Circle Drive in Diefenbaker Park and inside the Material Recovery Center at the Saskatoon landfill. The Saskatoon Police Service has charged a 44-year-old man after a car drove into the patio of the Flats Eatery in University Heights Sunday night, hitting the building around 8:35 p.m. As video from social media shows, thankfully no one was on the patio, and a vehicle drove through the patio at the business in the 1800 block of McCormon Drive. No one was physically injured. Police say officers spotted an empty bottle of alcohol in the car after being taken to hospital with what were believed to be non-life-threatening injuries. They say the driver refused to comply with further impairment testing. He has been charged with refusal to comply with the demand. A police presence by John Dolan School Sunday morning started as a report of a person sleeping outside in the 3100 block of Arlington Avenue. The Saskatoon Police Service says officers arrived and located a man who was not conscious and not breathing. Officers attempted life-saving measures. However, the 61-year-old man was pronounced deceased shortly after paramedics arrived on scene. The coroner service and police continue to investigate. In sports, it's a short week of preparation for the Saskatchewan Roughriders. The green and white, coming off Saturday's 28-26 victory in Edmonton, are back on the Mosaic Stadium turf today after having the last 2 days off. The Riders are home to winless Ottawa on Friday night. In baseball, where it's the second last day of the WCBL regular season with all 12 teams in action spread out over 7 games, included is the Saskatoon Berries' final road game as they travel to Weyburn. The Berries are locked into second place finish in the East Division and will likely play Regina in the first round of postseason, beginning Friday at Cairns Field. Before that, Saskatoon hosts Moose Jaw tomorrow to close out the regular season. It's the day after the Major League trade deadline passed. Toronto plays the second of a 3-game series tonight in Houston after the Jays downed the Astros 3-1 last night. And the Toronto Tempo continue their WNBA road trip tonight as they aim to snap a 6-game losing streak with a rematch against the Golden State Valkyries in San Francisco. In the weather, mix of sun and cloud today and a high of 23 with the wind northwest gusting to 40. There's a risk of thunderstorm late afternoon and evening. Tonight, cloudy, a good chance of showers and a low of 11. Tomorrow, sunny, the wind northwest gusting to 50, the high 24. Right now, it's 20 degrees in Saskatoon. I'm Venice Ferguson, and that's your news.
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4: 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It is Jared in for the rest of the afternoon. We've got Bull on Demand right up until 1 o'clock. We're going to be giving away some of these fan zone passes for tomorrow's Jade Eagleson concert at the X, by the way. So if you haven't already, go to the post that we pin at the top of our Facebook page and get those entries popping. You could be a winner this afternoon. Bull on Demand until 1 o'clock. Get those requests in at 306-938-2855. You can call it, you can text it, you can social media message it, however you want to get those in. It's Jordan Davis to kick things off this noon hour.

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12: This is Venice Ferguson with your Saskatoon weather. Mix of sun and cloud, the wind northwest gusting to 40, high 23 today. There's a risk of thunderstorm late afternoon and evening. Overnight mainly cloudy, chance of showers and a low of 11. Tomorrow sunny, the wind northwest gusting to 50, high 24. And then it's sunshine, high 22 on Thursday, high 23 on Friday.

That is Dean Brody, Man Without a Woman, 92.9 The Bull at 12:24. Bull on Demand right up until 1 o'clock. Robert texting in, he and the co-workers really want some Stapleton. I think we can do that for you, buddy. It's You Should Probably Leave.

Nobody Rhodes. That is PA's Josh Stumpf up for a couple of CCMA awards here in September. Definitely going to be rooting for him, as should everybody. We got a text from Hayden, who is on the road headed out to the lake. I hope you have a fantastic time out at the lake this week. Hayden wants to hear some Luke Combs. We got you. Someday.

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9: This is Venice Ferguson with your Saskatoon weather. Mix of sun and cloud, the wind northwest gusting to 40, high 23 today. There's a risk of thunderstorm late afternoon and evening. Overnight mainly cloudy, chance of showers and a low of 11. Tomorrow sunny, the wind northwest gusting to 50, high 24. And then it's sunshine, high 22 on Thursday, high 23 on Friday.
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That is Cooper Tripeau, These Hands on the home of your country. 92.9 The Bull, on with our Tuesday afternoon. I really got to work to not call it Monday today. Long weekend, it always throws me out of whack. Saskatoon at 21 degrees, here's Ella Langley.

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1: 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Honestly, it's starting to feel like fall already. We have the complete forecast for the week coming up from the Saskatoon Media Group newsroom.
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15: This is Venice Ferguson with your Saskatoon weather. Mix of sun and cloud, the wind northwest gusting to 40, high 23 today. There's a risk of thunderstorm late afternoon and evening. Overnight mainly cloudy, chance of showers and a low of 11. Tomorrow sunny, the wind northwest gusting to 50, high 24. And then it's sunshine, high 22 on Thursday, high 23 on Friday.
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2: Hey there, Derek Chesney here for Saskatoon Crime Stoppers. This week on Crime Stoppers Unmasked, we're looking for the public's assistance and identifying a suspect who's responsible for an arson that took place in the 600 block of Priel Crescent. On July 20th, 2026, shortly before midnight, police were called to report of a suspicious fire on the outside of a residence. On arrival, it was determined that the fire had been deliberately set on the north side of a home. Video surveillance shows a white Dodge Ram pulling into the cul-de-sac. An individual exits the vehicle and goes in the direction where the fire was lit. The person then gets back in the vehicle, and then the truck is seen leaving the area at a high rate of speed. The suspect vehicle is in its late teens, early 20s, a white Dodge Ram 1500 with black Ram markings. The truck has distinctive black racing stripes on the hood as well as black rims. If you know who is driving this vehicle on the night of July 20th, 2026, please let us know. Photos of the suspect vehicle can be seen on Facebook, Instagram, and our homepage. Do you have information about this crime or who is responsible? 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Tips are completely anonymous. We don't want your name, we just want your assistance. 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
10: This is Venice Ferguson with your Saskatoon weather. Mix of sun and cloud, the wind northwest gusting to 40, high 23 today. There's a risk of thunderstorm late afternoon and evening. Overnight mainly cloudy, chance of showers and a low of 11. Tomorrow sunny, the wind northwest gusting to 50, high 24. And then it's sunshine, high 22 on Thursday, high 23 on Friday.
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0: Jason Mason, that is Wish You Well, 92.9 The Bull. So Zach Brown Band was at Fenway Park over the weekend, and they kind of did the Oprah Winfrey thing.
1: Tonight we're going to do something that even Jimmy would say is crazy. I'm buying every single person here a cruise for two people on the boat.
0: What?
1: Every single person here gets a cruise for themselves and a loved one to go on the boat. This is the biggest giveaway in history, ladies and gentlemen, here tonight at Fenway Park. Make sure you get your ticket and you hit the code, and we'll see you out on the water for sure.
0: Literally everybody that went to Zach Brown Band's show in Boston this weekend got a free cruise for two. There was more than 37,000 fans there, so they valued that at around $40 million American. It's the largest surprise audience gift in live entertainment history. So, yes, unlikely candidate, but Zach Brown Band has outdone Oprah. Just insane. Now I gotta go see them live and see if the same thing happens. Probably not. Here they are right now.

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17: This is Venice Ferguson with your Saskatoon weather. Mix of sun and cloud, the wind northwest gusting to 40, high 23 today. There's a risk of thunderstorm late afternoon and evening. Overnight mainly cloudy, chance of showers and a low of 11. Tomorrow sunny, the wind northwest gusting to 50, high 24. And then it's sunshine, high 22 on Thursday, high 23 on Friday.
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92.9 The Bull, John Morgan. That is Kid Myself. Over the weekend, had the chance to stop by the Fringe Festival. We caught some of the street festival, went and bought some nice fancy incense sticks. There's like a guy who makes them locally. And they're some of the best smelling incense I've ever smelled. But Fringe Festival is on for 4 more days. August 8th, it's going to be wrapping up. So you want to check out some of the indoor theater shows, or maybe you have some highlights. Maybe you've already been through the outdoor street festival and you've got some favorite moments. Feel free if you've got some pictures or videos or even just some memories you want to text in. 306-938-2855 on the playnow.com text line.

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1: You know, for a young Weyburn guy like Brayden King, he really is living the dream. And the fact that he got the okay from AC/DC to do that live cover of Thunderstruck, which, by the way, he completely rips through. Like, it is unreal. If you haven't had a chance to see Brayden King, add him to the list, man. This weekend, by the way, the 7th Annual Outlook Riverbank Rodeo. Speaking of really good live country music, on Saturday night, Gord Bamford's going to be there. We've got Jolie Blue on the Friday night. So, yes, live music, but there's stuff for the kids, there's vendors, there's food trucks, and of course, the rodeo action this Friday and Saturday out in Outlook. We'll see you out there. Here's Megan Maroney.

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1: Well, Saskatoon is at 21 degrees. It's a little bit more mild this week in terms of temperature and maybe even a chance of some rain showers tonight. We have the full story on the weather forecast next.
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11: This has been East Ferguson with your Saskatoon weather. Mix of sun and cloud, the wind northwest gusting to 40, high 23 today. There's a risk of thunderstorm late afternoon and evening. Overnight mainly cloudy, chance of showers and a low of 11. Tomorrow sunny, the wind northwest gusting to 50, high 24. And then it's sunshine, high 22 on Thursday, high 23 on Friday.
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0: 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It's August 4th. Man, I can't even believe it. Like, where did the second half of July go? That does not mean that we're near the end of Saskatoon Youth Soccer Kids in the Park, though. That goes till August 20th, and this is free soccer for kids all across the city. 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If you go over to thebull.ca.
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9: This is Venice Ferguson with your Saskatoon weather. Mix of sun and cloud, the wind northwest gusting to 40, high 23 today. There's a risk of thunderstorm late afternoon and evening. Overnight mainly cloudy, chance of showers and a low of 11. Tomorrow sunny, the wind northwest gusting to 50, high 24. And then it's sunshine, high 22 on Thursday, high 23 on Friday.
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4: I knew I'd see her around. I'd be at some party. She'd show up and I'd be walking out. Across some parking lot, hiding behind her sister. I'd look up, she'd be at the red light beside me in that white Maxima with the sticker on the back. I'd act.

92.9 The Bull. That is Break Up in a Small Town from Sam Hunt. Right away, over the next hour, we're going to be giving away some of these Jade Eagleson fan zone passes pinned to the top of the 92.9 The Bull Facebook page. Your last sort of call to action. Go onto that post. Tell us which song from Jade Eagleson tomorrow you're most excited to see live. Tag that concert buddy and you could be winning. Coming up at 3:30, we're going to give these away. It's Dean Brody. Here's Man Without a Woman.

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tonight is Bourbon from Morgan Griffiths on 92.9 The Bull. We're actually going to get him on the show tomorrow. I'm going to have a Zoom call with Morgan. If there's anything you want me to ask him on your behalf, hit me up on the playnow.com text line. 306-938-2855. The action, the racing action at Sutherland Automotive Speedway is going down this Saturday. We had a whole week off of the racing, so we got to go in with some extra week-long energy now. Bridge City 200 is this Saturday at 5 p.m. The Pro Late Models, the Street Stocks, and the Super Trucks are going to be racing. The action starts at 5, so 3, 4 o'clock, they're going to have the gates open. You can show up a little bit early. Find your seat, get yourself a bite to eat and a drink. And, well, I mean, have a day out at the races. Saturday, it's going to be a high of 25 degrees. So it's going to be warm, but not unbearably hot. So can't wait for that. We'll see you out at Sutherland Automotive Speedway this weekend.

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1: You notice anything in traffic on the drive home? Hit us up at 306-938-2855. Just no texting and driving. We have some slowdowns on Preston, northbound just before you hit Attridge. That northbound traffic a little bit backed up. Doesn't look like an accident out there or anything. It just very well could be a little bit slow going in that intersection. Saskatoon is at 21 degrees, going to be down to 11 tonight. 60% chance of showers. Could turn into thunderstorms as well. 24 degrees on Wednesday and 22 on Thursday.
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17: This has been East Ferguson with your Saskatoon weather. Mix of sun and cloud, the wind northwest gusting to 40, high 23 today. There's a risk of thunderstorm late afternoon and evening. Overnight mainly cloudy, chance of showers and a low of 11. Tomorrow sunny, the wind northwest gusting to 50, high 24. And then it's sunshine, high 22 on Thursday, high 23 on Friday.
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92.9 The Bull, that is Jelly Roll with Hands Up. We're getting close to 4 o'clock. Ride It or Bucket, going to come up at 4:20. We're going to feature Alberta's Drew Gregory, who is going to be playing in Emma Lake this Saturday alongside Adam Johnson and Rob McIntosh. By the way, if you're, you know, feeling like going out to do a little bit of dancing at Emma Lake, we've got the links for tickets for this show over at thebull.ca. But we'll hear that new Drew Gregory song coming up at 4:20. Here's Tenille Townes.

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2: Turn the quiet up. 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

Langley. That is Be Her. And really excited for Thursday because on Ride It or Bucket, we're going to have a brand new Ella Langley song. I know, right? Stop the presses. Am I alone in thinking that this week kind of is starting to feel a little bit like fall weather? It's like a little bit of a chill in the air, but after all of the like plus 30, plus 33, this is kind of nice. It's like a nice little break. Saskatoon is at 22 degrees right now. Here's High Valley.

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1: Well, Saskatoon seeing some slowdowns on Circle Drive North from Idlewild Overpass till all the way to Miller Avenue. Also, if you're on Preston northbound, right before you get to Attridge, we're seeing some slowdowns for about a city block in length. And then, of course, coming in from Martinsville, the Highway 12 southbound, just short of Marquis Drive, is starting to back up a little bit. Sit tight. We've got Ride It or Bucket coming up at 20 after.
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0: Joe Miller. That is Under the Influence, 92.9. The Bullet is 18 minutes past 4. It is just about time for Ride It or Bucket. I think we've got a little bit of time here. Why don't we take another listen back to Friday's song?
1: 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It's time to Ride It or Bucket on 92.9, The Bull.
0: Featured a good old-fashioned beer drinking song from a guy by the name of Justin Fancy. And we actually, it was either earlier this year or late last year that we also had him on Ride It or Bucket. We'll see if Fancy lives up to the name. Justin Fancy's got a song called I've Got a Keg. This is what it sounds like.

high of 70%. Justin Fancy with I Got a Keg comes in at 69%. Yeah. And there we go. That is Justin Fancy, brand new tune, getting added into rotation here on 92.9 The Bull. And that brings us to a good Alberta boy by the name of Drew Gregory. And he's got on his hand a full throttle country anthem. It cranks up the pride, the fun, the good times. It's got some hooks. It's got some sing-alongs. It's weekend ready. Drew Gregory, this is Redneck Till I Die.

0: There goes Drew Gregory, Redneck Till I Die. I don't know about you. I think we have a banger on our hands.
1: 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It's time to ride it or buck it on 92.9 The Bolt.
0: I don't know, though. I gotta go for a second opinion because I'm not 100% on my banger radar. Is that song a banger? Should we keep hearing it on the bull? That would be a vote to ride. And if you don't like it, that would be a vote to buck. We got a text from Amy saying, how fun. I guess I'm redneck till I die, too. That is ride it from Amy in Saskatoon. Well, thank you for that text, Amy. A couple of different ways you can vote. You can do as Amy has done and text it in on the playnow.com text line, 306-938-2855. And we also have this live on the 92.9 The Bull Instagram story. It's going to be up there for 24 hours. Drew Gregory, shall we ride or shall we buck?
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We got so much love coming in on the PlayNow.com text line for the brand new Adam Gregory tune. That was Redneck Till I Die. And, well, if you fancy a CCMA watch party, of course, on September 19th, Long Branch is going to be hosting the official Big Ass Country Bash. So they're going to have an after party and a watch party for the CCMAs. Adam Gregory, along with Dallas Alexander and some special guests, are going to be there kicking it off on stage. And tickets are only $20. It's just kind of like a first-come, first-serve sort of thing. So if you're if you don't have a place yet to watch the CCMA's Long Branch, you're going to be among some good peeps. And we have all the details over at thebull.ca.

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1: Well, that drive home looking a little bit slow moving if you're heading towards Martinsville, Warman, Idyllwild, right at Marquis Drive. All directions, by the way, Marquis and Idyllwild, north, south, east, and west. It's quite backed up as it was most of last week. Eastbound traffic on Circle Drive right before the Idyllwild overpass is also a bit backed up. And then, of course, as you know, College, University Bridge, there's some traffic restrictions there. Westbound traffic on College is moving along at a snail's pace. 8th Street eastbound at Clarence is also slow moving. Looking at the weather for tonight, there is a 60% chance of thundershowers. That kind of carries through overnight. Low of 11 degrees and then back up to 24 tomorrow. And then it's mild this week. 21 and 22 Thursday, Friday, and 25 degrees this Saturday, though it will be sunny.
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man. Can't wait to see Jess Moskalug take the national stage here in Saskatoon when she performs at the CCMA Awards. It's going to be so good. September 19th, of course, leading up to the CCMAs is going to be all sorts of events around the city because it will be Country Music Week. Keep your ear to the ground for different giveaways that we may be doing for some of those showcases. This is Dan and Shay taking us nearly up to 5 o'clock. This is Say So.

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Quebec's very own Savannah Jade on 92.9. The Bull, Saskatoon, plus 22. Though the clouds coming in tonight, there is a chance of some thundershowers. They're saying a 60% chance. So depending whether or not we get full thundershowers, we'll definitely get at least a little bit of rain. We're into 5 o'clock right now. This is Tucker Wetmore.

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Morgan Wallen getting us through the 5 o'clock hour, just a couple of weeks out from 2026 Saskatoon Folk Fest. It's going to be going down at Prairieland August 14th and 15th. So that's next Friday and Saturday. All sorts of different diverse cultures coming together to share some of their traditions. Like we're talking music and dance. My favorite part of it is the food and the drink aspect, especially the food. Like my whole life revolves around food. And I guess in some way, most of our lives revolve around food. But tickets. So each day on next Friday and Saturday, Folk Fest is going to go from 3 p.m. to midnight at Prairieland. And listen, keep it tuned in over the next week because we will have some of those passes to give away. Can't wait for Folk Fest. Here's Owen Riegling.

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Just a couple of days left of the Saskatoon X. It's all going to be wrapping up this Thursday, and Mother is going to be taking the stage that day. Of course, had Josh Ross last night. Jade Eagleson is going down at the Grandstand tomorrow night. Absolutely love a double country show year. 2026 is a banger year. Saskatoon X, and just a reminder, if you run into Doo-Doo the Clown running around with his boombox as he does, that's actually the exact same clown that was in Adam Sandler's Billy Madison. I remember I had the chance to talk to him, and he had some stories for me about when he got to hang out with Chris Farley. So that was pretty cool. Shout out Doo-Doo the Clown.

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Future Band that is After Dark, almost up to 5 o'clock and getting set for another week of countdowns. Top 6 at 6 is going to be after, well, 6. It's Saskatoon's top 6 country songs, determined in part by how they're charting across Canada, but most importantly, what you're saying on the PlayNow.com text line. We had Kane Brown get to number 1 back on Friday. Morgan Wallen wasn't too far behind, spent his third day in a row in second place, and Taylor Swift was slowly climbing the chart with I Knew It, I Knew You. So that's all coming up next. We'll find out how these songs place in a new week, clean slate. Here's Carter Faith in the meantime with Betty.

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1: Time for another full week of your Top 6 at 6 countdown as we count down Saskatoon's Top 6 country songs. Kane Brown got to the number one back on Friday, though trailed pretty closely by Morgan Wallen and Jason Aldean. And Taylor Swift's brand new tune, the one that put her back in the Country Music Awards race, was very slowly climbing the countdown. So find out how it all stacks up today. 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